Spencer heading back to the big screen. She's joining Tom Holland and Margaret Qualley in the new Fred Astaire biopic that's going to be coming out. Can't wait to see that. It's Movin' 92.5.

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0: Seattle. Apparently, they are letting me do this again. What's up? It's Jose from Brooke and Jeffrey in the Morning, and I'm talking about the 4th annual Jose and Friends comedy show. Yay! That's happening Wednesday, October 7th at Club Galaxy at Muckleshoot Casino Resort. It's a free show courtesy of Movin' 925. Doors open at 6:30, so be there when they open to get a seat. Now, I'm bringing some of the funniest people that I know. I'm talking Ashton Buell, Narin Van, and my boy, Kermit Apio, your headliner. It is one night, one stage, 4 comedians, and I will be hosting the whole thing. Absolutely no guarantee that I'm going to behave myself, though. Come laugh with me and my friends at the free 4th annual Jose and Friends comedy show, October 7th at Club Galaxy at Muckleshoot Casino Resort with Movin' 92.5.
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Taylor Swift debuting that Patient Zero music video at the VMAs tonight. She's going in with 9 nominations, as is Ariana Grande. Who will get the most wins? I think we all know the answer to that. But hey, anything can happen.

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Hey, how you doing? My name is Keith Wayne. Got some Ariana Grande, new song called Petal. It's on like 6 minutes from now. Justin Bieber, it's Daisy's on Moving.

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Moving 92.5, Seattle's number one hit music station. Doja Cat is coming to Climate Pledge Arena playing live October 15th. We got tickets for you for one more night. Tonight is the last chance to just tap that Moving app, win some tickets. Do it now so you don't forget. Study Swims.

0: Channel. Apparently, they are letting me do this again. What's up? It's Jose from Brooke and Jeffrey in the Morning, and I'm talking about the 4th annual Jose and Friends Comedy Show. Yay! That's happening Wednesday, October 7th at Club Galaxy at Muckleshoot Casino Resort. It's a free show courtesy of Movin' 925. Doors open at 6:30, so be there when they open to get a seat. Now, I'm bringing some of the funniest people that I know. I'm talking Ashton Buell, Narin Van, and my boy, Kermit Apio, your headliner. It is one night, one stage, 4 comedians, and I will be hosting the whole thing. Absolutely no guarantee that I'm going to behave myself, though. Come laugh with me and my friends at the free 4th annual Jose and Friends Comedy Show, October 7th at Club Galaxy at Muckleshoot Casino Resort with Movin' 92.5.
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0: It's the first fall weekend. Hope you're enjoying it. It's Brooke and Jeffrey in the morning. We will be back Monday with a brand new show.
1: Yeah, get your pumpkin spice lattes and candles out because one woman got stuck with something in the backseat of her Uber.
0: Okay.
1: Left behind by the dude she met that night.
0: Uh-huh.
1: And let's just say it was alive.
0: Oh.
1: And someone wants to eat it?
0: Oh, my God. You're not going to want to miss this message left on our loser line. We're going to play them all for you Monday morning at 7:10, only with Brooke and Jeffrey in the morning.
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Hey, it's Jake from Brooke and Jeffrey in the Morning, and it's the weekend. You know what that means. Extra content on the Brooke and Jeffrey YouTube channel. That's right. This weekend, it's the best of Brooke Fox. Yeah, like 45 minutes of Brooke phone taps. You can see what it's like at my job sitting next to Brooke all day, except you don't have to smell her lunch the entire time.

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0: Seattle. Apparently, they are letting me do this again. What's up? It's Jose from Brooke and Jeffrey in the Morning, and I'm talking about the 4th annual Jose and Friends comedy show. Yay! That's happening Wednesday, October 7th at Club Galaxy at Muckleshoot Casino Resort. It's a free show courtesy of Movement 925. Doors open at 6:30, so be there when they open to get a seat. Now, I'm bringing some of the funniest people that I know. I'm talking Ashton Buell, Narin Van, and my boy, Kermit Apio, your headliner. It is one night, one stage, 4 comedians, and I will be hosting the whole thing. Absolutely no guarantee that I'm going to behave myself, though. Come laugh with me and my friends at the free 4th annual Jose and Friends comedy show, October 7th at Club Galaxy at Muckleshoot Casino Resort with Movement 92.5.
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Moving 92.5, Seattle's number one hit music station. We got a new song from Rosé. It's on the way right after Teddy Swims. It's called New Trick. This, though, is Mr. Know-It-All. Moving.

0: awesome this year. 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

0: It's the first fall weekend. Hope you're enjoying it. It's Brooke and Jeffrey in the morning. We will be back Monday with a brand new show.
1: Yeah, get your pumpkin spice lattes and candles out because one woman got stuck with something in the backseat of her Uber.
0: Okay.
1: Left behind by the dude she met that night.
0: Uh-huh.
1: And let's just say it was alive.
0: Oh.
1: And someone wants to eat it?
0: Oh, my God. You're not going to want to miss this message left on our loser line. We're going to play them all for you Monday morning at 7:10, only with Brooke and Jeffrey in the morning.
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Moving 92.5. You only have less than an hour to win some Doja Cat tickets. 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Get that Moving app. Tap the app. Win some Doja Cat tickets. She's playing Climate Pledge Arena on October 15th. So win some tickets. Go for free. Why not? I was a girl.

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0: Apparently, they are letting me do this again. What's up? It's Jose from Brick and Jeffrey in the Morning, and I'm talking about the 4th annual Jose and Friends Comedy Show. Yay! That's happening Wednesday, October 7th at Club Galaxy at Muckleshoot Casino Resort. It's a free show courtesy of Movin' 925. Doors open at 6:30, so be there when they open to get a seat. Now, I'm bringing some of the funniest people that I know. I'm talking Ashton Buell, Narin Van, and my boy, Kermit Apio, your headliner. It is one night, one stage, 4 comedians, and I will be hosting the whole thing. Absolutely no guarantee that I'm going to behave myself, though. Come laugh with me and my friends at the free 4th annual Jose and Friends Comedy Show, October 7th at Club Galaxy at Muckleshoot Casino Resort with Movin' 92.5.
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Moving 92.5, Seattle's number one hit music station. 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

0: I want to congratulate my son, Jose, on being honored by the Seattle Sounders to lead their Scarves Up event. 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
13: 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Sunset Ford of Sumner, Highway 410, just down the hill from Bonnie Lake.

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0: Seattle. Apparently, they are letting me do this again. What's up? It's Jose from Brooke and Jeffrey in the Morning, and I'm talking about the 4th annual Jose and Friends Comedy Show. Yay! That's happening Wednesday, October 7th at Club Galaxy at Muckleshoot Casino Resort. It's a free show courtesy of Movin' 925. Doors open at 6:30, so be there when they open to get a seat. Now, I'm bringing some of the funniest people that I know. I'm talking Ashton Buell, Narin Van, and my boy, Kermit Apio, your headliner. It is one night, one stage, 4 comedians, and I will be hosting the whole thing. Absolutely no guarantee that I'm going to behave myself, though. Come laugh with me and my friends at the free 4th annual Jose and Friends Comedy Show, October 7th at Club Galaxy at Muckleshoot Casino Resort with Movin' 92.5.
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1: Never gotta sweat that. You could bet that. 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You could bet.

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0: I want to congratulate my son, Jose, on being honored by the Seattle Sounders to lead their Scarves Up event. 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

0: Seattle, apparently, they are letting me do this again. What's up? It's Jose from Brooke and Jeffrey in the Morning, and I'm talking about the fourth annual Jose and Friends comedy show. Yay! That's happening Wednesday, October 7th at Club Galaxy at Muckleshoot Casino Resort. It's a free show courtesy of Movin' 925. Doors open at 6:30, so be there when they open to get a seat. Now, I'm bringing some of the funniest people that I know. I'm talking Ashton Buell, Narin Van, and my boy, Kermit Apio, your headliner. It is one night, one stage, four comedians, and I will be hosting the whole thing. Absolutely no guarantee that I'm going to behave myself, though. Come laugh with me and my friends at the free fourth annual Jose and Friends comedy show, October 7th at Club Galaxy at Muckleshoot Casino Resort with Movin' 92.5.
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8: 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Partly sunny, today's high 65. Mostly cloudy this evening with overnight rain likely, low 52.
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0: 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Brooke and Jeffrey in the morning. Second date update.
1: Today, I'm going into this call with extremely low expectations.
2: That's good.
1: For myself. That way, there's no pressure on me to do anything helpful or even entertaining.
2: Wait.
1: That's going to be my co-host job today.
3: Someone has to be entertaining.
4: I was going
3: to
4: say, haven't you always lived your life that way?
2: Oh, low expectations?
1: I appreciate that you notice me like that, Brooke. You see me. But I'm hoping our listener, Tracy, can also do most of the heavy lifting. Tracy, are you able to entertain the masses today? Because I feel like mailing it in.
5: Hopefully.
2: Okay.
1: Right. Off to a good start. I like this. Tell us about the guy and how you met him in the most entertaining way you possibly can. If you want to add in funny voices or a magic act,
5: oh boy,
1: go for it.
5: Deal. His name is Rob.
2: Oh, okay.
3: Rob. Hey, Rob.
2: Sounds pretty boring.
1: Yeah. Not very entertained. Keep going.
2: Just kidding. How did you meet Rob?
5: We met at the beach, actually. I was there just with a girlfriend, and we were enjoying a day in the sun.
3: Nice.
2: Okay.
5: Nice. Not intending to scout for guys or anything. We were really just doing our own solo thing.
2: Okay.
1: Yeah, let the guys come to you.
5: That's literally what happened, yeah.
1: Oh.
5: He kind of came over with some of his buddies, and they asked if we wanted to play some pickup volleyball.
2: I would tell you they already liked you because they don't ask people they're not attracted to play pickup volleyball with them.
5: No. My friend was laughing, though, because she knows that I played in high school and a little bit in college.
3: Oh my God. Nice. They have no idea who they're talking to.
2: So you're legit.
5: Exactly. So we decided to, and we went over there, and I basically smoked them, obviously.
3: Okay. Let's go.
2: Wait, were you playing against him or on the same team?
5: No, I was against him. I was not on his team.
3: Was this like a guys versus girls?
2: I don't know. I see her spiking the ball and him just getting like a broken nose.
5: Yeah. Oh, God. Not broken, but I did have a few good spikes for sure.
2: Okay.
1: What was Rob's reaction to seeing that you actually have a lot of volleyball skill?
5: Well, he was definitely working hard for it. he was trying to meet me where I was at. And we kind of said thanks and we were leaving. After dominating, and Rob was like, "Where can I find you?" And so I was like, "Well, you can find me at the gym."
2: I think he meant like your phone number
6: or like Insta.
5: Right.
2: I mean, you found a man that you're attracted to, and he's okay being like just smoked by you in sports. Yeah. So,
1: well, she wants another venue to perform better at him in front of him, and I think that's kind of sweet.
2: You're just making him work so hard.
1: Good. Don't make it easy on us.
5: You have to.
1: Good.
2: Okay. Yeah.
1: So you said, find me at the gym.
5: Yeah, I was like, you can find me at the gym. He's like, oh, okay. Well, what about gym and some dinner?
2: Hey.
5: And I said maybe, and I just gave him my number.
2: Oh,
3: that's good.
2: Okay.
3: That's cute, actually, because it shows you're interested. The maybe's a little flirty.
2: Maybe he isn't calling you back. I don't know if he's calling you back, but maybe he's not because he's just working out and trying to get up to your level before gym and dinner actually happens.
3: Yeah. Taking volleyball lessons.
5: Yeah. Right.
1: Well, what happened after the beach day? Was there another interaction?
5: Yeah, so we kind of were texting back and forth for a few days, and then he was finally like, let's meet up at the gym, let's have a good workout, and then maybe have a little dinner. So we did.
2: Oh, you did?
5: And it was super casual, nothing crazy. I wasn't like trying to outdo him at the gym. We just kind of did our own thing and talked in between sets.
2: Okay.
5: And then we went to a very casual place for dinner. It was like super chill, but it was super fun. He made me laugh.
3: Cute.
5: He was very easy to talk to.
2: Nice.
5: He did say this weird this weird thing that made me chuckle, but he wanted to let me know that he's fiscally liberal but socially conservative.
1: So
3: financially,
1: he's a shy introvert who's bad with his money.
3: Yeah.
5: Sure.
2: I don't know.
3: That's a pretty weird statement.
2: I know. What did it mean?
3: Yeah.
5: Honestly, I just kind of giggled and we didn't go into many details.
1: Honestly, that's the best bet. If a guy ever says anything that you don't understand, just laugh and be like, that's cute. Whatever you said, yes.
5: Exactly.
2: Do you think he understood what he meant?
6: Maybe he saw it on TikTok and just repeated it.
1: The girls love this line. Fiscally liberal, socially conservative.
2: Was that like a bad moment for you, or is just the only awkward thing that you can remember?
5: everything else was fine. That was the only, like, slightly maybe interesting, possibly okay. weird right. moment. Yeah,
1: okay. Since okay. he's fiscally liberal, he probably paid the bill, which is nice. And
2: then or it means he that he wanted her to pay the bill.
1: Oh, yeah, a liberal yeah, would
2: see,
1: want
2: it
1: that.
2: Doesn't make any okay. sense.
3: No,
2: it
3: really a liberal doesn't. Want the whole restaurant to pay this bill.
1: Oh, yes.
3: Everyone give me $5. Okay,
1: bottom
3: I'm
1: line,
3: kidding.
1: Bill was paid by somebody, and then what happened?
5: Yeah, no, we were good. And then we talked for a little bit after, for a few days. So it was good.
1: Okay.
5: And
1: okay.
5: then cool. one day it just stopped. And so I have not heard from him. I'm very confused as to why yeah. that happened because I thought it was all really going quite well.
1: Oh, but
2: I always think if someone just drops off that maybe it's because they were seeing another person yep. and then it got serious with the other person.
3: That was my first thought.
1: Or maybe you know? That's just him being socially conservative with you and holding back.
5: Oh, gosh.
1: Not trying to be too side. Liberal with his texts.
3: I like it.
2: Like he'll go to happy hour, but we won't go to a club.
1: Yeah, no.
2: Is that what socially yeah, conservative
1: that's just
2: to
1: desperate.
3: Play volleyball? This guy is interesting.
1: This guy's a mystery, yeah. and I'm eager to talk to him if we can get him to come out of his conservatism and answer the phone.
2: Oh, God.
5: Me too.
3: Can we not focus on that?
6: That was like the most boring part of the whole thing.
1: Yeah. I think we lean harder into the political talk when we come back and call him.
3: I'm so sorry,
2: listeners. We are not suited for that.
3: I don't know what's going to happen.
1: Well, let's find out because we do have his number. We're going to dial it and then all bets are off when we come back to do your second date update right after this.

0: 92.5, Brooke and Jeffrey in the morning. Second date update.
1: Let's talk for a moment about Tracy and Rob's blossoming love story.
2: Okay.
1: It started with beach volleyball, where
2: cute.
1: She absolutely crushed him and his friends.
3: Yeah.
1: Then later moved to the gym and to dinner, and a strange comment that Rob made about being fiscally liberal and socially conservative.
4: Mm-hmm. Still can't figure that out.
2: Yeah.
1: Whatever.
2: Sounds like he has debt to me.
4: And bad credit.
1: Yeah. Sounds like sexy talk, in my opinion. None of us are really sure what exactly it means, but at some point afterwards, Rob stopped responding to texts and isn't sending any of his own, and Tracy isn't exactly sure why.
2: Yeah.
1: So she's come to us asking if we could be her vehicle to hopefully get the answers that she's been seeking.
4: Yeah.
2: Which is why, like, not the statement thing. It's like you just want another date with him, right?
5: I would, very much,
1: okay.
5: Yes.
1: Okay.
2: I feel like we should leave that sentence alone.
1: What?
4: What sentence? The fiscal thing?
2: Yeah,
4: let's not bring that up. I don't think it's even going to come up.
1: Let's put it up in a box and put some tape over it. Alexis, you can open the box and use it if you want.
6: Never
1: anytime.
6: Ever.
1: Are you sure?
4: Alexis
6: I
4: got
6: think
4: a secret
6: we
4: back.
6: Could just lock it.
1: She's returned it to the conservative store.
4: Fans.
1: Okay. Let's just dial Rob and hopefully he picks up. But here we go.
7: Hello.
1: Hello, is this Rob?
7: Speaking, who's this?
1: Hey, Rob, this is a radio show, actually.
2: Mm-hmm.
1: An entire morning show called Brooke and Jeffrey in the morning.
4: Hey, what's up? Good morning, Rob.
2: Alexis has a surprise for you later.
4: Immediately, Brooke?
1: Yeah, we have...
4: Sorry.
1: We'll get to it in a second. We do have a little bit more of a pressing matter to talk to you about. Your love life with a woman that listens to our show named Tracy.
7: Okay. So wait, that's what this is about?
1: Yes.
2: Yeah. Volleyball Tracy?
4: From the beach?
7: Of course.
1: Yeah.
2: Of course.
1: So,
2: that's a good answer.
1: What we're doing here is a segment. It's called a second date update. And we're trying to help Tracy get some answers about why, after you guys went on a date, there's been kind of a drop off in communication on your end, it seems.
7: So she contacted you guys with this.
1: Right.
4: Yeah.
2: Yes.
1: Because
7: okay.
2: told
4: she
2: us
4: listens to our show. She emailed us.
2: Told us a little bit about how you met.
4: Mm-hmm.
7: So I would say that after our last date, like, it's definitely been a bit awkward. I'm not really sure what exactly she told you everything or not, but.
2: Awkward? Awkward for you?
7: Yeah, I would say, like, I don't know, her approach. We obviously we've been texting, and, you know, we just randomly send each other things that we're doing, like photos of, like, what we're doing. Or
2: oh, so you guys were really texting.
4: Yeah, that's like when you're like, oh, at the store.
1: Yeah, in the shower shaving, boom.
4: Wait.
7: not that specific, but I texted her a photo of an ice cream carton because I was having some ice cream, and I basically was like, dinner's ready or something like that. And she responded back with, like, a very odd message. She was like, do you realize how many calories are in that?
2: Oh, girl.
4: Oh, no.
7: Have you even counted the grams of sugar?
2: Maybe she was joking, too. Like, you were joking about
7: well,
2: how
7: well, yeah, that's
2: ridiculous.
7: What I initially thought.
1: Initially?
7: I don't know. I, like, said something, ha-ha, whatever, with some emojis, and she came back with, like, I looked up that specific ice cream, and it would take you 5 gym sessions to burn off those calories.
1: Oh.
4: Oh, that is a little,
1: okay.
4: Like,
1: well,
4: off.
2: I know, but why didn't you just tell her? I mean, because it sounds like you guys had such a fun time. Like, the date sounded good. The volleyball at the beach sounded super fun. Like, you're clicking on a lot of levels. And I understand, I mean, that would definitely be a deal breaker for me as well.
4: Yeah.
2: But I'm trying to, like, look past it.
7: I mean, no, it's like, I'm not deeply offended by it, but I find it a bit weird, to be honest.
1: Sure.
7: And then, like, the next day she came back with, like, a link to health habits and whatnot. And I was like, oh, damn, she's, like, really not letting this go, you know?
4: That's too much.
2: That's a little preachy.
4: Sure,
1: but I think it goes back to what we were saying earlier. Sometimes you're trying to be funny and make a joke, and you don't know when to stop being funny about it.
2: Oh,
4: is it bad? That's what we're hoping for?
2: You don't know when to stop making a joke that wasn't funny to begin with.
1: Yeah. You're like, no. If I double down, triple down, she'll finally start laughing. Or there's a chance she was totally serious. But I'm hoping that it was a joke. We can find out, though, because Tracy's on the other line of this phone call listening, waiting to talk to you.
7: Oh, wait a second. She's been listening to this whole thing?
1: Yes, that's how this works. Kind of so, Tracy.
7: Oh, God.
1: Tracy, you're joking about that.
5: Not at all. Not even a little bit.
4: Oh, girl. What the heck?
1: Listen, Tracy, I'm the only one who supports you in this, but let's...
2: I mean, to be fair, no guy's ever hit on me on a bathing suit on the beach, and there's probably a reason. But also, like, life is short, and you shouldn't be so wrapped up in that stuff, right?
1: Well, hold on. Before we start telling her what to think, let's hear what she meant by those comments.
2: Okay.
5: You're so right that life is short. That is true.
4: Uh-oh.
5: And that is why I take it so seriously. And Rob, you had expressed really wanting a partner, so I was just like, you know, sugar is like the drug of the United States. It's so addicting, it's so bad for us, it rips our bodies apart.
4: True.
1: Brooke, earmuffs right now. Don't listen to this. Don't get triggered, please.
2: She's not wrong, but it's so not fun. Like, nobody wants to hang out with someone that won't enjoy an ice cream cone
3: unless they're the same.
1: Well, yeah, that's not fun to you, Rob. How about you? Do you see the fun in what she's saying?
4: The fun?
7: Well, I think it's all in context, right? Like, I'm actually a very fit person. I work out.
5: Well, I mean, Rob, you're in decent shape, babe.
2: What?
5: But, you know, there's room for improvement. You even talked about that.
2: Oh!
7: I work out because it's part of my lifestyle, you know? Like, I wouldn't just, like, if I saw Tracy walking down the street, I wouldn't describe her as, like, the most athletic, fit person I've ever seen. Oh, so that's why I understand where that's kind of coming from.
1: Alexis, bust open the box of fiscal stuff.
2: I don't even know you're careless with your money and you don't hang out with people. What does it mean to be fiscally liberal?
3: That one, fiscally liberal.
1: Yeah.
7: I mean, if you guys are referring to like what we talked about on the date,
4: yeah,
7: it was exactly like the pint of ice cream. It was a joke.
2: Okay.
4: Oh, okay. It was a joke.
2: So wait, you're saying you didn't eat the ice cream, Rob? Let's be honest.
1: Not the whole thing.
2: I'm not shaming you.
5: I'm not trying to shame anyone. Again, I'm trying to support you, and that's what you said you wanted in a relationship. That's what I want. And you sent me a concerning photo. So that to me is like a call for help. It's like sending, it's dangerous.
2: God.
5: It's sending a picture of a bloody knife. It's like, oops, already did the murder or whatever.
7: Oh my god.
2: And
1: if that's true, Brooke's got a garage full of bloody knives in the freezer in there. So,
2: dude, if my husband sent me a list of how to be healthy after I told him I was enjoying some ice cream, I'm gonna tell you it may end with a bloody knife.
1: But okay. At least now we understand what some of the messages were and why now there's no communication between the two of you.
2: And about how your humor is just really on par with each other.
4: My gosh.
1: That can be fixed, though.
2: Can it?
4: I don't know, man.
1: Yeah. Just
4: he can never make a food joke.
1: I want to be just like Tracy is and be a helpful person and offer to send you two on another date that would pay for.
4: Which very is healthy, Jeff.
2: Funny coming from the guy who I just saw eat Cheetos for breakfast.
1: I feel like you would want the same exact thing. Why are you lashing out at me? I'm supporting you.
2: I would like it.
1: Okay. Look, we'd like to send you on another date with Tracy, Rob, if you're even willing to do it.
5: I think I'm going to jump in here, actually, not to be rude, but like, I just don't think our lives are in alignment. Again, if you're going to keep joking about this, I actually don't think a second date is optional or an option.
1: Wow.
7: Yeah, it seems like it might not be a fit.
2: Get it? Fit, because they're fit.
1: Oh, like clothes.
2: Yeah. Well, no, like their
4: like
2: bodies. Like clothes? That was like something Alexis would say.
3: Hey! He's just.
1: I know.
3: Everyone's
1: lashing out at everybody because people said ice cream's a little bit fattening.
2: I'm having a crisis.
1: Okay.
4: Yeah.
1: I think she's having a low sugar and someone needs to get her a candy bar.
4: Get this woman a Snickers. Stop.
1: Okay. Well, I'm sorry. Tracy, Rob, it's not going to work out.
2: Oh, God.
4: Wow.
2: Didn't see that coming.
1: But that's the way the cookie well, you can't even say that.
4: That's the way.
1: Yeah, I know. Don't want to trigger anybody.
7: Protein bar, maybe.
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0: Research shows, on average, car accident victims with a lawyer get over 3 times more money than those without one. Better off with Booha.
1: Lawn?
2: Yeah, or the backyard.
1: You're saying just seeing a car is annoying.
2: No, abandoned, like
3: run down, broken, abandoned cars.
2: Okay, fine.
3: Cars.
2: You want me to change
1: No, please.
2: Your toilet in the front yard being used as a planner.
1: Toilet in the front yard. Sorry, is not on my list. You almost had one there, Brooke. Jeffrey, we're over to you. Got to get this right to stay in the game.
3: Is this different than a Lexus's where you have your neighbor that has their dog go to the bathroom on your yard?
2: That is different.
1: Your yard? That is different.
2: Yeah, get them, Jeff.
3: Only on
2: those
3: my
2: people.
3: Yard, though. Everybody else's yard, it's fine.
1: Dogs pooping in your yard is number 4. Different than dogs barking. Alexis, it's your turn.
4: Go. How many, like, HOA things do we hear where they're mad about the lawn? Like, the way a neighbor's lawn looks?
5: Not cut grass.
4: Yeah, so bad landscape, like, not landscaping? I don't know.
1: Overgrown lawn, number 9 on my list. You guys are nailing this top 10. Jeffrey, you have anything?
6: Yourself.
3: Okay, I know that this bugs me, having unattractive neighbors.
2: Oh.
3: Everyone on
2: just
3: my street.
2: Uggos?
3: Yeah, uggos. They should be sixes or above, or it brings the property values down.
1: Wow. Show me uggos.
2: Oh.
1: No. Sorry, and that means Alexis has won today's plenty of 20. She'll never own a home, but it doesn't matter. She won today's game. Some of the things you guys missed. Number 2, parties that go too late. Cars blocking driveways was number 6.
6: Oh.
1: Trash blowing into your yard.
2: What?
1: Leaves blowing into your yard.
6: Yeah,
1: smoking, kind of. Bonfires and fire pits making everything smell like smoke. Outdoor lights too bright.
2: Oh.
1: Nosy neighbors.
2: Oh.
1: Front lawn messy with toys. Borrowing things and never returning them.
2: Oh.
1: And trees blocking your view.
6: Just trees.
3: Binoculars did not make the list. Interesting.
1: Not yet.
3: Okay, so Alexis gets to choose who gets shocked, and they're going to be singing "I Got a Feeling" by the Black Eyed Peas.
4: I got a feeling Brooke's the neighbor her neighbors don't like.
2: So Brooke. I am so fun. Okay. I got a feeling that tonight's gonna be a good night.
6: Yeah.
2: That tonight's gonna be a
6: Sorry, I did it twice. I'm sorry. I like juked her out.
3: That was your shock collar question of the day. We got your phone tab coming up in just a few minutes.
7: Seattle, apparently they are letting me do this again. What's up? It's Jose from Brooke and Jeffrey in the morning, and I'm talking about the 4th annual Jose and Friends comedy show. Yay! That's happening Wednesday, October 7th at Club Galaxy at Muckleshoot Casino Resort. It's a free show courtesy of Movin' 925. Doors open at 6:30, so be there when they open to get a seat. Now, I'm bringing some of the funniest people that I know. I'm talking Ashton Buell, Narin Van, and my boy, Kermit Apio, your headliner. It is one night, one stage, 4 comedians, and I will be hosting the whole thing. Absolutely no guarantee that I'm going to behave myself, though. Come laugh with me and my friends at the free 4th annual Jose and Friends comedy show, October 7th at Club Galaxy at Muckleshoot Casino Resort with Movin' 92.5.
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2: And now the weather from Bellevue Rare Coins, the trusted authority for buying jewelry, rare coins, and valuables, serving Bellevue, Linwood, Issaquah, and Tacoma. Partly sunny, today's high 65. Mostly cloudy this evening with overnight rain likely, low 52.
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4: Oh man, the commercials are over.
5: Aww.
4: Darn. I guess we'll do a phone tap right after this.

0: It's Brooke and Jeffrey in the morning, your number one place to go for recalls.
1: Okay. Really?
0: Today we're focused on an ice cream conglomerate named Danone USA. And they've issued a voluntary recall of its, quote, so delicious salted caramel frozen dessert pints.
2: But are the so delicious, are those the vegan ones?
1: Yeah, like they're like, oat milk or something, right?
2: Yeah.
1: Or
2: like, something that I stay away from.
0: They are dairy free.
2: Okay, yeah. There it is.
0: That's the claim that Danone has. Okay. And it is, but that's not why they're doing the recall.
2: Okay.
0: They're doing it because some of the pints may contain small stones or other hard, dangerous objects.
3: What? A stone in my ice cream?
0: Well, but hey, it's not dairy free. And they want you to remember that.
3: What the heck is going on over there?
2: What else are they going to put in it? If they can't put the good
1: cream. Can't do cookie dough balls.
2: Yeah.
3: So just throw some gravel in there?
4: I don't see an issue with this, Jeff.
2: Even if, like it for digestion.
0: Sure.
3: Oh, my God.
0: Even if there is the possible presence of foreign materials,
2: one
0: of those materials is not milk products.
2: There it is.
1: Yeah.
0: Okay?
1: The
0: yes, they screwed up, and they may have left some actual metal screws inside certain nut clusters that fell off of the packing machines, but they did not screw over the lactose intolerant.
2: PR firm, you just turn it into a contest. First three people to find the screws wins a lifetime supply.
0: Yeah.
2: It's like the golden ticket.
0: They say anybody who purchased the recalled product should not eat it, even though it does look delicious and is 100% dairy-free.
3: Oh my God.
0: But you will be able to look it up online and get a replacement coupon for a new pint, if that is you. Side note, the same situation did happen back in December of 2025 for the exact same reason.
2: What?
1: Oh.
0: But, again, still 100% dairy-free that time, too. Well, that time it was rocks and sticks that were inside the pines.
3: The sticks are more digestible.
2: Yeah, it doesn't sound as bad when you compare it to rocks.
0: Yeah. Right. Especially when there's no cow milk in it. Mm. Then it's just good. So, recall news is done, and now we're on to another dairy-free edition of Laser Stories coming up next.

0: Honestly, I can't believe it. But Jeffrey's song of the week, totally the star of our TikTok page.
1: No, for real, though.
2: Yeah.
0: I'm proud of you.
3: I can't believe it either.
0: Yeah. Follow us at Brooke and Jeffrey.
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19: 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Partly sunny, today's high 65. Mostly cloudy this evening with overnight rain likely, low 52.
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7: 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Partly sunny, today's high 65. Mostly cloudy this evening with overnight rain likely, low 52.
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2: That was me staring.
3: There's only two places to find true love in this world.
4: Oh.
3: One is at the bowling alley when you both slip your fingers into the same size 7 ball.
4: Oh. Hey.
5: Concerning. What? Very concerning.
4: Yeah.
3: There's still one hole open if a third wants to join.
4: No.
3: The other is on the pages of Craigslist.org. 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
4: Mm.
3: Fairy spelled F-E-R-R-Y.
4: Oh,
6: like, oh, like on a fairy.
4: Like a water fairy.
6: Yeah.
3: Man for woman 44 at the dock. I was the lone fella in a sweatshirt and cargo shorts walking onto the reservoir ferry. Then I saw you, blonde, decent body, getting out of your green Jeep Cherokee wearing the exact same sweatshirt as me.
4: Wait, how embarrassing.
3: So naturally, I walked over and asked if you got yours at the same Salvation Army. You looked me up and down and then gave me a handful of change from your center console. I told you I wasn't homeless. I just like buying my clothes secondhand.
4: Yeah.
6: Yeah.
3: You gave me a thumbs up and said something positive like, good for you.
6: Yeah. Oh, they don't believe him.
3: Later, I saw you on the top deck leaning against the railing, looking out at the beautiful scenery.
4: Aww.
3: And that's when I thought it was the perfect time to bust out half a loaf of bread from my backpack to feed the seagulls.
4: Oh, no. What? Not, I hate those people.
3: With the birds swirling around me, I saw you stare with that look.
4: Yes.
3: What were you thinking? Jealous, anyone?
4: Of the birds?
3: Did you wish you had a few slices of moldy bread to give to the birds? You could have just asked. After that, you hurried off. I attempted to follow you down a corridor, but got lost. Thankfully, the breadcrumbs had fallen out of my bag so I could retrace my steps and find the exit.
6: Oh, what in the-

0: Research shows, on average, car accident victims with a lawyer get over 3 times more money than those without one. Better off with Booha.
1: Whoa,
2: yeah.
3: I hate that comparison.
2: I do too. I don't care about body hair, but when it's in a drain.
3: Yeah. Oh.
4: I was the tan-ish blonde in the gold Gucci tracksuit, aggressively eyeballing your boulder shoulders.
2: Bold outfit to wear.
3: Yeah.
4: I did get brave at one point and made small talk with you. You told me your job was a hydration specialist. I pretended to know what that was. And asked you to analyze my water bottle.
5: Give it a once over.
3: Yeah.
4: You
3: that
4: laugh.
3: Feels right to me.
4: You laughed and I flirted more by squirting you with it.
2: Oh.
5: Come on.
3: Oh, that's so annoying.
2: Yeah, that's like being in sixth grade all
5: class.
2: Again. Yeah.
4: You told me to stop and asked what I did for work. I told you I was a trainer. But that was a tiny lie.
2: Oh.
4: Although I do teach my golden doodle how to give great high fives.
5: That counts.
4: A few minutes later, my world turned upside down.
2: Oh, no.
4: Our spin teacher, Trinity, was running late, so someone in the room asked out loud if anybody was a trainer who could fill in.
2: Uh-oh.
3: Oh, no.
4: And that's when you pointed me out to the group.
3: Yikes.
4: As I walked up to the front of the class, one thought kept running through my head. Fake it till you make it.
2: Oh, hey. Get it, girl. Uh-oh. This is like that one time, Alexis. What did you audition for?
3: A Pilates instructor. Saw through me in a minute.
2: Yeah.
4: I was so nervous, I almost got on the bike backwards.
2: Uh-oh.
4: Thankfully,
2: that's hard.
4: Trinity showed up to save the day.
3: Oh, good.
4: After class, I caught up with you in the lobby and suggested we attend a tandem spin class sometime.
3: Hey. Oh, wait.
4: But I think you thought I was serious. I was hoping you would have asked me out.
6: That was your end.
4: So here's your second chance.
2: Oh.
4: Signed, Tanya P.
3: Wow.
6: Okay.
2: I love that someone that wears a Gucci workout suit still goes to Craigslist to find love.
3: Yeah.
4: Run the whole gamut.
2: Uh-huh.
4: Let's go to your next misconnection titled, You Took a Pizza My Heart.
3: Hey.
4: Man for Woman 76.
3: Oh, cute.
4: Downtown pizza place.
3: Cute if she's also around his age, let's hope.
5: Yeah,
4: let's find out. He says, I was the delivery driver heading out with somebody's pies when I passed you in the lobby waiting for your to-go order. But you were so beautiful, I had to stop and ask your name. You said, Linda.
3: Oh.
5: Hey, now.
4: Not even blinking, I made the comment that your boyfriend must be a lazy piece of crap. For making you come get your own pizza.
5: I like that.
2: Throw him under the bus.
3: Yeah, get in her head.
4: You laughed and said you'd been single for a long time.
2: Oh, there's your opening.
4: At least since your premenopause started.
5: Oh.
4: And you're certainly past that point now.
3: Oh, okay.
4: Now, you might be wondering why a man of my experience is delivering pizza. Well, I'm retired and got nothing else to do. Some seniors like to play board games or birdwatch or whatever. Me, I like delivering hot Italian snacks to people's homes.
3: Aww.
5: Just a pie guy.
4: And I ain't talking about the pizza, Toots.
6: Oh, no. Oh, no.
3: Got it.
4: You'd be amazed at the amount of action I get doing this job. Now, I'll even let you in on a little secret. When I show up at the door, if a hottie with a body answers, I'll ask her for a glass of water.
3: Oh, no.
4: And then when she comes back, I'm on the ground with a hurt hip.
3: Oh.
4: She'll help me up, and 9 times out of 10, we get to smooching.
6: Oh, that's great.
4: Wow.
2: That's how he thanks people.
4: What a move. And don't be thinking I'm some charity case, though. We should role play next time.
5: Oh.
4: When you order from us, ask for Salvatore, and I'll bring you a special delivery.
3: Oh,
6: oh my God.
4: The pizza will be the second thing I bring.
6: Hope no one accidentally orders a Salvatore.
2: That is not the secret menu anybody needs.
4: That is signed, Salvatore.
3: Yeah.
4: Those are your Craigslist misconnections for the week. We got your phone tap coming up.

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1: Yes, yeah. It's so cool.
0: Seriously, it's really amazing. 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

0: On this show, we're a lot like the group of misfits from the movie Breakfast Club, where Jose is obviously the preppy jock.
1: Mm-hmm.
0: He's
1: yeah.
0: even wearing a jersey right now. I'm the mysterious, dark, troubled guy who's going to get with the hot girl at the end of the movie.
2: Of course you are.
0: And Brooke is the grumpy adult chaperone with a stick up their butt telling everybody to sit down and do your work.
3: I am not the adult chaperone.
0: See, Jack. Even there, you see how grumpy
2: wow.
0: she is?
2: Yeah, she's not, better not be laughing in there.
0: Yeah.
3: I'm the cool one that wants to party. Let's go.
0: With your beanie on. That's so cute, bro. And right now, we're
2: warm and party.
3: Yeah,
0: we're welcoming a brand new misfit to detention class. His name is Jared. Jared, welcome to the Hall of Misfits.
4: Well, thank you.
2: Jared, where do you fit in, bro? What's your, like, description?
4: Pretty boring.
3: You got cut from the final scene. Is that what happened, Jared?
4: That's it.
0: It does say, Jared, that you're a maintenance supervisor, and I actually think they had that role in the Breakfast Club. I think you're the janitor of the school.
2: Oh.
0: That must feel good.
4: Well, I'm a little above a janitor, I believe.
0: Oh.
2: Okay, all right. So he's like this.
0: Wow, a snooty janitor.
4: We have multiple properties. We're not stuck in one hall.
0: Oh, damn.
2: Nice.
0: Well, we're in the presence of greatness, so let's send Brooke, our supervisor, out of the room, and we can get to the game. You got 30 seconds to answer as many questions as possible. If you don't know when you can say pass, but you have to beat her outright if you want to win. Are you ready?
4: All right, let's go.
0: Let's do it. Your time starts now. On this day in 1928, White Sox players were indicted for rigging the World Series. What was their famous nickname?
4: Oh, she passed.
0: In the movie Fantasia, what household item does Mickey turn magical?
4: Pass.
0: What's the name of the legendary racetrack that hosts the Kentucky Derby?
4: Pass.
0: How many provinces are there in Canada? 5, 7, or 10?
4: 5.
2: Sweet time. Wow.
4: Brain fart.
0: All right, Brooke's coming back into the studio. But you know what? I think the reason that Jared did what he did is because he knows how to really have fun in life. Because, Jared, it says your main passions are golf, camp, fish, and watching football.
2: Nice.
4: Correct.
2: Is man, you're a man's man.
0: Yeah, is there anything more to life than GCFF?
2: Mm-hmm.
0: Golf, camp, fish, and football?
4: As long as you're with family.
2: And family.
0: Yikes, you're married.
5: Not as much.
3: You would like to be with family if you golf.
0: I
3: be
0: know.
3: Honest.
0: That just takes you away from all the fun.
3: Yeah.
4: Well, it's not immediate family. It's cousins and stuff. So.
0: Oh, there we go.
3: Okay.
0: Cousins love to get dirty and golf.
3: Yeah.
4: What?
3: Yeah.
0: Jared knows.
5: Okay.
0: Anyway.
2: Only Jared knows.
5: I trust you both.
0: Anyway, Brooke, it is your turn. Are you ready?
3: Yeah.
0: Your time starts now. On this day in 1928, White Sox players were indicted for rigging the World Series. What was their infamous nickname?
3: The White Liars.
0: In the movie Fantasia, what household item does Mickey turn magical?
3: Broom.
0: What's the name of the legendary racetrack that hosts the Kentucky Derby?
3: Downs, the Emerald Downs.
0: How many provinces are there in Canada? 5, 7, or 10?
3: 10.
0: Did it take more or less than 25 years to sculpt Mount Rushmore?
3: Ooh, more.
0: Got our answers in, and now it's time to go over to the scoreboard. We're going to check out how you bolted with our own Jose.
6: Why would she have you meet her at a bar at 10 in the morning? I just figured she was a raging alcoholic.
0: Bolaños.
2: We landed on the moon.
3: Yeah, now it's just called brunch.
2: That's true, yeah. Jared, you got 0.
4: Oh, no, no.
2: Took his sweet time on every question. Brooke, you definitely got the dub with 2 correct.
3: Not many, but it worked.
2: Yeah.
4: Wow.
2: Not a slaughter.
0: I'm sorry about that, Jared. Let's go over the answers. On this day in 1828, White Sox players were indicted for rigging the World Series, so they got the infamous nickname, the Black Sox. Bunch of liars. In the movie Fantasia, Mickey turns a bunch of brooms magical to do all of his chores for him.
3: That'd
0: Jared, awesome. You should look into doing that with your maintenance supervisor role.
4: Right.
0: The name of the legendary racetrack that hosts Kentucky Derby is Churchill Downs.
2: You knew it. You were so close.
3: Like, I don't know.
0: There are 10 total provinces in Canada. Not going to name them because who cares?
2: Nobody knows.
0: It would take less than 25 years to sculpt Mount Rushmore. 14 15 years total.
3: Oh, they worked fast. Well, they didn't even finish.
0: Yeah, it's because they gave up. They just did the heads and were like, eh, good enough. Well, Jared, I'm sorry it wasn't enough to win, but just for playing, we are going to give you a pair of tickets to see Doja Cat perform with Lotto at Climate Pledge Arena on October 15th.
2: What?
4: Oh, awesome. Yeah. For a skunk, I appreciate it.
3: Dude. Yeah.
0: That's nice quite price. A prize, yeah.
3: Right. Well, for a boring guy, you were pretty fun to play.
2: Yeah.
4: Awesome. I enjoyed it.
3: All right.
4: I will be back, hopefully.
3: All right. There all right. Go.
0: Final bell has rung. We are all officially let loose from detention, except Brooke, who has to stay here. That was your Win Brooks Bucks. We're going to play again same time tomorrow.
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8: Xfinity just keeps getting better and smarter. What's up, it's Jose from Brick and Jeffrey in the morning. You know, recently I got a notification from Xfinity saying that there was movement in my apartment. And at first I was like, what the heck? 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
0: We've all left something behind in an Uber before.
2: Oh, yeah.
0: Unfortunately, a wallet, mm-hmm. a shoe,
3: yeah.
0: a crock pot full of queso. Oh,
2: what God. The heck?
3: I know, Brooke? Right? How do you forget that?
2: Yeah.
0: But I remembered the chips for some reason.
2: Yeah. You guys.
0: Stupid.
3: What a fail.
0: But one woman got stuck with something else in the back seat. Left behind by the dude that she had met earlier that night.
3: Uh-oh.
0: And let's just say it's alive. And somebody wants to eat it.
3: Oh, wait.
2: I'm confused.
0: Plus, one guy's desperate to find a girl who's good at lying so that she can help him save his job.
3: Okay.
0: And he's just praying that she already has the Duolingo app downloaded or he might be screwed. You're going to hear it in a brand new loser line at 9:10.

0: The guy we have on the phone seems like the type of dude you'd want to hang out and have a beer with.
1: Oh, okay.
2: Oh, yeah.
0: He's outgoing.
1: Nice.
0: He's casual. He's got a sense of humor.
1: Sweet. Okay.
0: I'm not sure exactly what type of humor it is, but he's got it. So why is he not getting a call back? I mean, it could be due to the fact that the woman he was flirting with was sort of on a date with another man.
1: Oh.
2: What the heck?
0: Maybe. But he swears once he explains the situation, we'll totally be on his side.
1: I see.
0: In a brand new second date update next.
1: Seattle's closest is now Snoqualmie Casino and Hotel.
3: Seattle, apparently they are letting me do this again. What's up? It's Jose from Brooke and Jeffrey in the morning, and I'm talking about the fourth annual Jose and Friends comedy show. Yay! That's happening Wednesday, October 7th at Club Galaxy at Muckleshoot Casino Resort. 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Doors open at 6:30, so be there when they open to get a seat. Now, I'm bringing some of the funniest people that I know. I'm talking Ashton Buell, Narin Van, and my boy, Kermit Apio, your headliner. It is one night, one stage, four comedians, and I will be hosting the whole thing. Absolutely no guarantee that I'm going to behave myself, though. Come laugh with me and my friends at the free fourth annual Jose and Friends comedy show, October 7th at Club Galaxy at Muckleshoot Casino Resort with Movin' 92.5.
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15: I'm Judge Dave Larson. I want to share how I see elected office. I've been very involved in civics education. And I was with some high school students along with some other elected officials. And one of the students asked, when did you feel closest to your position? All the other elected officials talked about something they did in their official capacity. And when it got to me, I told the students about being in the back of a line at a chili cook-off. And a person came up to me that I knew and talked to me for a few moments and called me a judge. So when that person left, the person behind me said, hey, you're a judge, just cut in front of the line. I told the person, actually, when I don't have my robe on, I'm like anybody else. And the reason I told the students that story is that my position is that of citizen like anybody else. I play a role as a judge. It's a responsibility, not a power. I'm a servant, not a master. And that's the way we're supposed to be governed. I hope we can get there. I'm Judge Dave Larson, and I'd be honored to earn your vote. Thank you.
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21: 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Partly sunny, today's high 65. Mostly cloudy this evening with overnight rain likely, low 52.
22: 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Second date update.
19: We got an email this morning from a guy named Nick who went on a date with a woman. Kind of.
1: Okay.
19: I say kind of because, yes, he was on it.
1: Yeah.
19: But it wasn't his.
1: What do you mean?
19: Yeah, I don't even want to try to explain it because Nick's email did kind of trail off and didn't have any periods or punctuations in it. So it was,
1: I love to grammar shame people right at the beginning, Jeff. Yeah. Let's go.
19: It was a little hard to understand, so it might be a lot easier just have him explain it himself. So first of all, Nick, hey, man, welcome to the show.
23: Hey, guys. Thanks for having me.
1: Yo. Yeah. Is that an exclamation mark at the end of your sentence or
19: question? An exclamation mark? Wow.
1: I said mark.
19: Oh.
1: I meant to. I don't know if my mouth didn't work.
23: What?
1: Nothing.
19: Exactly.
24: Yes.
19: Yeah. Why don't you just tell us what happened? How were you on a date that you weren't really on?
23: Oh, yeah, dude. I mean, like, my brother is like this genius tech guy, right? Like, all IT and all that, right? He's super smart.
1: I like how you say right as if we know him.
19: Yeah, yeah, you're totally right. Yeah,
1: I love your brother, man.
23: Well, I mean,
19: your brother's cool.
23: Yeah, he picked me up from the bus station. We were going to Uber back to his place and drop off my stuff. But then he gets like this text from this random girl that he forgot he had a date with.
24: What?
23: Yeah, so we were like, screw it. Like, let's just go to this place and like get rid of this girl and then we'll go home.
1: Get rid of this girl.
19: Whoa. Okay, well, so hold on.
24: Oh, my God.
19: Your brother had scheduled a date with a woman, forgot about it, and you were with him at the time, so you just decided to tag along?
23: Yeah.
1: Okay. Huh. I'm hoping you're meeting somewhere casual.
19: Yeah.
23: I mean, yeah, it was this bar, you know? It was okay. Bar.
19: What is this woman's name?
23: Stephanie.
19: Okay. Stephanie, okay.
1: Talk me through. You show up at the bar. You're with your brother. Stephanie's already there, I'm guessing. What happened?
23: Yeah, she was, like, wearing this after-work outfit suit thing, and I'm, like, in sweatpants and, like, still smelling like the bus. So, like, that was already kind of awkward.
1: Yeah.
19: What was her reaction to seeing you tagging along with your brother?
23: Yeah, I mean, she was surprised. but my brother explained that I'm his brother, and I was in town for the weekend, so it was all good. She was fine. Huh. Yeah.
1: Hold on, though. This is like a date that you're like, they're interested in each other. He can't move in on this woman. Like, is your brother not interested in her at all?
23: Well, I mean, something you don't know about my brother is like, he's just like really good looking guy. So he has like a bunch of options. So it's really not a big deal.
19: Oh.
0: So did you ask then for her? Like, you were interested in her?
1: I'm confused. You're asking too many questions. Yeah, okay. Not a big deal.
23: We're all just sitting at the bar, chit chatting and stuff. And then my brother kept getting like hit up by like different women on his phone. And like, that was, yeah. Like I said, man, he's a stud.
1: You guys are, feels like you're quite the package together. I imagine she's a little overwhelmed. The guy she's supposed to be going out with is on his phone talking to other women. And you're in dirty sweatpants, smell like the bus.
19: In the best kind of way, she means that.
23: Mm-hmm. Yeah, you know, I get it. No offense to you.
1: Okay.
19: Yeah.
23: So that was like my chance to like talk to her and stuff. You know, we kind of had a thing going because like he wasn't paying attention. Oh. Yeah.
19: All right. So, I mean, you're basically painting the picture for us that your brother is basically completely ignoring this woman.
1: Yes.
19: So you're stepping in like a hero and talking to her, which is very kind of you.
1: Yeah.
19: Do you get the sense that she's feeling interest in you?
23: I mean, I was definitely interested in her. I don't know if she was interested in me, but, like, she was talking to me, so that's really all I cared about in the moment.
1: Okay.
0: All right, getting responses.
1: What are some of the subjects you guys covered?
23: I mean, we talked about, like, you know MLB The Show, the video game?
1: Yeah, yeah.
19: Heck yeah. Oh, yeah, baseball game.
1: Man. My son loves that game right now.
19: Yeah.
23: Yo, I love that game. I play that game every day, man. I'm the starting shortstop for the Cubs, man. Like, I'm winning MVP.
1: Wow.
23: Oh, I got drafted. I got drafted by the Rockies, and then I was like, no, I don't like this team. Trade me. And so they traded me to Cleveland. And then,
19: so
23: I was just doing nothing for 6 years.
19: Yeah, so I'm assuming that she left then.
3: Yeah.
23: What? I don't.
19: She stayed and listened.
3: Like she was into it.
23: Yeah, my brother actually left. Like after 40 minutes. After 40 minutes, he was like, he pulled like a move, and like he was like, I gotta go. I gotta take my brother back to my place. And like so, I was like, dude, why are we leaving? Like she totally lost me.
1: Oh my god.
23: And so we left. And so like he was like showing me all the hot chicks on his phone and stuff, like hitting him up. I was like, that's great, but like you took me away from like my hot chick. And like he was like, if you want Stephanie, she's yours.
1: Oh,
23: and
1: God.
23: He gave me her number, so I've been texting her a couple of times.
1: I feel like I'm getting punched in the face right now with information.
23: What?
1: It's so much.
0: I'm so happy it's just one brother on the phone.
19: Brooke's saying it sounds like the love story of the ages, and we want to help you get together with Stephanie.
23: Man. I'm just a hopeless romantic over here, man.
1: Did you reach out to Stephanie at all?
23: Yeah, I've been texting her stuff, and like I was like, hey, it's the guy from the bus in the sweatpants, and... And she didn't respond.
19: Oh, what? How?
23: I know.
1: Can I ask, in the 40 minutes that you told her about the show, did you ask her any questions? That's a lot of silence.
23: I know she likes whiskey.
1: Uh-huh.
23: And I got to tell you, man, she is not a lightweight.
19: Okay.
1: Yeah. Oh, wow.
19: It's funny. In the whole time that we've been talking to you, that was the one moment of silence that we got for like 2 seconds.
1: I mean,
19: so,
1: maybe next time that would be a good way to have a conversation.
23: What? Talk about the whiskey?
19: Yeah. So Brooke is saying she thinks there's going to be a next time.
3: Hey.
23: You think so?
19: Yeah, after we get her on the phone here.
23: Oh, dope, man.
1: I mean, I think your good qualities are you have a lot of energy and you're really passionate. And
23: thanks.
1: Some other things we could work on. But
19: yeah. I like the optimism that we have going in the room right now. We're going to keep it rolling when we call Stephanie and ask her, why isn't she calling back the brother of the guy that was at the bus stop at the bar?
1: Well, we'll come up with a better way to phrase that, Jeff.
19: Well, you got to jog her memory somehow. The shortstop for the Cubs.
1: Yes, exactly.
19: Yeah. Okay.
1: She could be dating an MLB player.
19: Yeah, we're going to hook you two up and do your second date update right after this. Hold on.

0: 92.5, Brooke and Jeffrey in the morning. Second date update.
1: You never know where you're going to find your soulmate. They could be waiting for you on the apps, at the gym. They might even be out on a date with your older brother right now.
2: Well, your older, more attractive, more successful brother.
3: Yeah.
1: And that's what our listener Nick did. Third wheeled it when he came to town to visit his bro and suddenly found himself tagging along on a date. And kind of ended up falling for the woman that his bro was supposed to be bonding with.
2: Yeah.
1: His brother was super busy, though, texting other cute girls the entire time and decided to give Nick the green light and Stephanie's phone number saying, hey, if you like her, go for it.
3: Ooh.
2: In this recap, I think that the brother is the one that ruined this for you. Like, he sounds like such a jerk that I bet she couldn't even concentrate on how great you were.
4: Yeah. That's all I'm saying.
2: Yeah.
1: Okay. Now we have a villain in this story. Your older brother is the one that kept you from your true love.
3: Because he actually cares about this girl and liked her, right? The brother is like going through a list of other girls.
1: Totally.
2: Nick, are you okay with Jeffrey throwing around soulmate and love so much?
4: You know what? I thought about it, guys, and I think I actually do love her.
3: What?
1: Well,
3: no.
2: That's a joke, right?
3: Bro.
2: Okay.
3: I cannot read it, but I like that.
1: Yeah.
5: What's going on?
1: Let's just call Stephanie. The suspense is killing me. I'm going to dial her number and see if she picks up.
4: Okay. Here we go.
6: Hello?
1: Hey, is this Stephanie?
6: Yes, who's this?
1: Hey, Stephanie, this is a radio show called Brooke and Jeffrey in the Morning.
2: Oh, man.
5: Oh, yeah.
2: Do we have a surprise for you?
3: Good morning.
6: Beyond that you're calling me right now?
1: Yeah. I know this is probably a little odd, and we don't want to, like, interrupt your day too
6: much.
1: Yeah. But this is a segment that's kind of odd by nature. It's called the Second Date Update.
6: Okay.
2: Never heard of it, Jeff. So.
1: Okay, so what it is if we have a listener that goes out on a date with somebody and afterwards that person isn't calling them back, they'll reach out to us to see if we can get a hold of that person that they like to see if there's a reason why.
2: And I am so excited to hear your side of this date.
1: Yeah, because the guy that emailed us, he wasn't the one that was supposed to be going on a date with you. It was the guy's brother, a guy named Nick.
6: Okay, yes.
1: Yeah.
2: Nick?
1: The shortstop for the Cubs.
6: You're talking about Logan, right? You're talking about his brother Logan, right?
2: No, Nick is the one that called us.
1: Yeah, I don't know his brother's name, but maybe Logan's probably the guy you were supposed to go with, and Nick is his little bro.
6: Yeah, I don't really understand why his brother would be... why is he talking to me through his brother?
2: No. I think that's a miscommunication.
3: There's a confusion here.
1: Yeah. So Nick felt like there may have been a connection building between the two of you.
6: Are you serious?
2: Yeah, so we're not calling for the brother, we're calling for Nick. Nick's the one that likes you.
6: I don't even know what that means. I didn't agree to go on a date with Nick, though. The date was with...
2: Yeah.
1: Right.
3: Didn't it kind of feel like it was turning into a date? Didn't you feel a little chemistry?
6: I mean, if you're talking about the buzz from the cocktail I was drinking, then yeah, I think I was feeling some chemical reactions.
2: Well, he described his brother to us, and the brother sounds like he was so rude to you, like on the phone the whole time, totally not interested.
6: I mean, his brother is a really busy guy. He has a very hectic job, and his brother was in town. So honestly, I thought that I was talking to his brother really to help Logan out. To entertain him because he forgot that he was even coming to town.
1: Okay.
6: I figured he just had a lot going on and this was an unexpected thing that happened. But I mean,
1: I see.
6: He's got a great job and he's really good looking.
1: Okay. So Logan told you that he had forgotten about his brother.
6: Well,
1: not that he had forgotten about the date.
6: Yeah, of course. If you're going out with me, you're not going to forget about me.
5: And then you thought he was on his phone to work
1: too. Okay.
2: This brother sounds like, I'm sorry.
1: Yeah.
2: Don't worry.
1: I feel like Nick is the one that had a little bit of a stronger connection with you, at least that day.
3: Yeah.
1: And don't take it from me because we actually have Nick connected on the phone right now, listening in on this conversation.
3: See?
6: Oh, wow.
2: Oh, he's just yelling.
1: Oh, yeah. So okay. That's Nick. You remember.
2: Yeah.
6: Nick, what are you doing?
4: Right now, I'm scratching my knee because it's like it won't stop itching.
1: Okay.
6: So I mean, like with bringing me on the radio.
4: Oh, that. Well, you wouldn't answer my text, so I figured I had to find out how to get a hold of you.
2: Oh.
6: Okay. You didn't maybe pick up on the fact that I did not want to get a hold of.
2: Oof.
4: Well, I figured you're busy. You know, it's busy season.
6: Yeah.
1: I mean, busy season.
2: I feel that.
3: Yeah, I feel
2: that.
3: I feel like we got that.
6: One could say that.
4: I just don't understand. Like, you don't want to see me again? You were so interested in, like, what I was talking about. So.
2: Oh.
6: Yeah. Look, I had plans to be on a date that night. I was free. That was the time I allocated on my calendar to drink whiskey and, you know, shoot the you know what. So.
4: No.
6: I mean.
4: What?
6: It was.
3: It's like, explain.
6: That wasn't the plan. It was just a
4: but plans
6: a blip.
4: Changed,
6: it was
4: though.
6: A
4: like,
6: blip,
4: you
6: in, the
4: be
6: universe.
4: Like,
6: it was a blip in the universe.
2: Oh.
4: A blimp?
2: No, a blip.
3: No, like a blip. That's so literal.
4: Oh, no. I don't understand.
3: He's just trying to focus, I think.
1: And something you don't know is that Nick had a lot of really nice things to say about you specifically during your time hanging out together.
3: He felt a spark.
4: Yeah.
6: You're probably just trying to get to me for Logan, right? Because Logan thinks that.
4: Mm. Oh, no, no, Logan's already like dating like three other girls right now.
3: Yeah.
2: Okay.
6: Yeah. Well, that makes sense.
4: I know
6: he's hot and he's loaded.
4: Listen.
2: Okay. Oh,
4: yeah, I know. Listen, look, I know he's really good looking, I'm not gonna lie, but I'm not ugly.
2: Yeah.
4: That means we have the same genes, like genetics, not like, you know.
1: Not pants.
2: I mean, tell her how you weren't at your high point. You just got off a bus and you're in sweatpants. Like,
3: that's right.
4: Yeah.
2: If you're somewhat attracted to him in that state, then you'll probably clean up real well.
6: I never said that I was attracted to him. I never once said that.
2: Okay. Well, that's true. Well,
4: but you didn't say you weren't.
3: See? Oh, wow.
1: Okay. He's got you there.
4: Yeah.
6: What are we even doing right now?
2: Yeah, I don't know anymore.
4: I'm just trying to get your love, Stephanie.
1: Yeah, we're watching.
6: My love.
1: We're watching the fireworks explode right in front of our very ears.
6: My love? Yeah. My God.
4: Yeah.
3: You worded that wrong.
6: No, this is how docuseries about serial killers start.
2: Oh, no.
3: He's not
2: I
4: would never.
2: This guy's kind of funny, Stephanie.
3: He's just genuine.
2: If anything, I'd do it for the plot.
6: This is an excellent inciting incident.
4: Is it the money thing? Is it because Logan makes a lot of money. I get it, but
6: he does.
4: You know about Kelsey? I'm going to make these bets.
2: Oh, God.
4: Look, I got the Jets making the Super Bowl.
6: Dude,
4: I got the Jets making the Super Bowl.
1: The sports betting. Betting on there.
3: Yeah, poly market betting, which is stupid.
2: That's a really good idea for your financial future.
4: So, like, are we good? Are we doing this or what?
1: But yeah, you know what? This is the right time to ask.
3: Has he not been listening?
2: Ask her.
5: I kind of like his ignorance.
1: Nick wants me to ask you, Stephanie, if you'd be interested in going on an official date with Nick. Not his brother, just
6: absolutely
1: you.
6: Absolutely not.
1: Well, hold on.
2: And listen, Stephanie, it's not going to ruin your chances with his brother. I promise you, the brother is not going to call you.
1: Plus, we'll pay for the date.
4: Yeah, he's got like a billion other options with women, but like I don't.
2: Oh, God.
3: Don't say that.
1: That's quite a selling point.
3: Dude, look, I'm desperate.
2: Who doesn't want to drink whiskey with this guy, Stephanie? Come on.
3: It'd always be a fun night regardless.
1: It's a huge ego boost.
6: Are you guys genuinely trying to get me to go on a date with this guy? Like, is this what you want from me?
1: Well, we were. I mean, one thing that I forgot could be a hiccup is that, Nick, you live in a different city than Stephanie does. I'm not sure how that would work.
4: It's funny that you mentioned that, because, like, me and Logan are actually in a fight right now. So, Steph, could I at least, like, stay at your place for a few days?
2: Oh, because you're in town still.
6: Absolutely not.
1: So, okay, it seems like I'm picking up it might be a no.
4: You think so?
3: You're just as bad as
1: him. Yeah, I'm sorry, Nick. I think Stephanie is still interested in your brother.
3: Yeah.
4: That's really disappointing.
3: Is that true, by the way? Even though you know he has all these girls, are you still interested in the brother?
6: I love competition.
2: Oh, God.
3: Oh, my God.
4: Stephanie, you like competition? That's good, because, like, I have this link for Kelsey for, like, $5 off.
2: Oh, God.
6: Oh, my God.
4: I'm just saying.
1: All right. Well,
2: we heard what you were saying, buddy.
1: Yeah, it didn't work this time, Nick. You're not going to be going out with Stephanie, but good luck winning the pennant with the Cubs this year.
2: Oh, yeah,
1: I think this is your year.
4: Oh, thanks. We're making a push, guys.
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21: 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Partly sunny, today's high 65. Mostly cloudy this evening with overnight rain likely.

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Olivia Rodrigo kicking off her tour in Hartford, Connecticut this weekend. When she performed The Cure, her dress just dissolved in the rain. It was amazing. You gotta watch the video.

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0: Seattle, apparently they are letting me do this again. What's up? It's Jose from Brick and Jeffrey in the Morning, and I'm talking about the fourth annual Jose and Friends comedy show. Yay! That's happening Wednesday, October 7th at Club Galaxy at Muckleshoot Casino Resort. It's a free show courtesy of Movin' 925. Doors open at 6:30, so be there when they open to get a seat. Now, I'm bringing some of the funniest people that I know. I'm talking Ashton Buell, Narin Van, and my boy, Kermit Apio, your headliner. It is one night, one stage, four comedians, and I will be hosting the whole thing. Absolutely no guarantee that I'm going to behave myself, though. Come laugh with me and my friends at the free fourth annual Jose and Friends comedy show, October 7th at Club Galaxy at Muckleshoot Casino Resort with Movin' 92.5.
1: 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Come hungry because this food is looking absolutely delicious. I have my eye on their jumbo nuggets. You know how much I love chicken nuggets, okay? Also, their Nashville Hot Bird Sandwich. And then we can't forget about the Sweet Thai Glazed Tenders. Am I making you hungry yet? 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We'll be here until 1:30.
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6: 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Partly sunny, today's high 65. Mostly cloudy this evening with overnight rain likely, low 52.

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Seattle's number one hit music station, Move at 92.5. I know a lot of you are happy with this decision. Dan Wilson is out. Yep, we found out yesterday, right before the Mariners game. I can't.

0: want to congratulate my son, Jose, on being honored by the Seattle Sounders to lead their Scarves Up event. What an honor.
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4: 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It's Deanna Cruz with the MOVIN 92.5 Street Team at the grand opening of Starbird Chicken in West Seattle on Fauntleroy Way, right near Whole Foods. Come hungry because this food is looking absolutely delicious. I have my eye on their jumbo nuggets. You know how much I love chicken nuggets, okay? Also, their Nashville Hot Bird Sandwich. And then we can't forget about the Sweet Thai Glazed Tenders. Am I making you hungry yet? So join us for the grand opening of Starbird Chicken happening right now. We'll be here until 1:30.
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14: 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Partly sunny, today's high 65. Mostly cloudy this evening with overnight rain likely, low 52.
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Olivia Rodrigo kicked off her tour this past weekend, and after seeing her set, I gotta say, I'm excited to see her in December. New York City.

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Joey Chestnut just set a pancake eating record. All he does is eat. This time around, he ate 40 pancakes in 10 minutes at the World Pancake Eating Championship in Virginia. I mean, is this with syrup or without? I got questions.

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I heard mixed reviews about Madonna last night on the VMAs, her performance. 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

everyone's favorite John Cena was spotted visiting family and stopping by local spots in Bellingham. 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

The New York Times polled TV critics and showrunners to create a list of the best TV shows of the 21st century. 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
12: 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Partly sunny, today's high 65. Mostly cloudy this evening with overnight rain likely, low 52.

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1: What up? What up? It's Izzy. Oh my gosh, the weekend went by so fast, but I missed you so much that I had the Monday mystery song coming up. It's time for you to lock in. I'm being serious. You better guess it

0: Izzy's Mystery Song.
1: Yeah, it's time for Izzy's Monday Mystery Song. For the past 2 weeks, nobody's been able to guess this song. I kid you not. No, not one person. So in honor of that, I'm going to make the song a little newer. I picked a newer song, so hopefully some people will be able to guess. If you know the name of this song, I need you to get on the phone right now. 866-MOVIN925. The song...

It's Izzy's Monday Mystery Song. Are you ready? This week, I really think I picked out a song that's going to be easy to guess. And hopefully you're able to. 866-MOVING-925. The calls are flooding in. All right, the song of the week. Are you ready?

0: Moving, hello.
1: Hello, this is Moving 92.5.
0: Yeah, who's this?
1: This is, my name is Aaron.
0: All right, you know the name of the song, bro?
1: Hey, Izzy, man. Jackson 5, ABC.
0: Dude, the Jackson 5. Moving, hello.
2: Hello.
0: Hey, who's this?
2: This is Ashley.
0: All right, tell me the name of the song.
2: This is Casey and the Sunshine Band, Get Down Tonight.
0: Oh, my gosh.
2: I'm pretty sure Casey and the Sunshine Band.
0: Come on, get out of here. Moving, hello.
3: Hello.
0: Hey, who's this?
3: Robert.
0: Robert, you know the name of the song?
3: This is Cindy Lauper.
0: Which
3: girls just wanna have fun.
0: Dude, I'm hanging up on you. All right, I'm getting stressed. If you know the name of this song, call me. I'll make you the smartest person in Seattle. 866 moving 925.

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0: Lindsay's mystery song.
1: Okay, I gotta be honest. We're not off to a bad start. We're off to a horrible start. How is nobody guessing this song so far? 866-MOVIN-925. Izzy's Monday mystery song. We're guessing it right now. If you know this song, I need you to get on the phone.

0: Hey, who's this?
1: Laura.
0: Where are you from?
1: Seattle.
0: Do you know the name of the song?
1: Am I Wrong by Nico and Ben?
0: What? Nico and Vince? This sounds nothing like them.
1: Yeah, it does.
0: Oh, my gosh. No, you're wrong. Moving, hello.
2: Hi.
0: Who's this?
2: Anna.
0: All right, what's the song?
2: I'm pretty sure this is Jordan Sparks, One Step at a Time.
0: Jordan Sparks, wow.
2: I promise, that's the song.
0: No. Moving, hello.
3: I think this is Kelly Clarkson.
0: Wow, Kelly Clarkson. Okay, what Kelly Clarkson song?
3: Since You've Been Gone.
0: No. Moving, hello.
4: Hello.
0: Who's this?
4: My name's Chelsea.
0: Okay, do you know the name of the song?
4: Yes, it kind of sounds like Milli Vanilli.
0: Wow, Milli Vanilli. That's a first. Which song?
4: Blame It on the Rain.
0: Oh, gosh. Okay, if you know the name of this song, I need you to get on the phone right now. 866-MOVING-925. I'm more than concerned. I'm disappointed. Like, you know whenever your parent isn't mad, they're just disappointed. That's me right now. 866-MOVING-925. Call in if you know this song.

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1: 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This is Bruno Mars.
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1: That's right. Izzy's Monday Mystery Song is on your radio right now. 866-MOVING-925. If you know the name of this song, you could be the smartest person in Seattle. I kid you not. But it's going pretty bad right now. Nobody's been able to guess the song, and I even made it newer. I picked a newer song, so hopefully some people could guess it. The song we're doing today

0: Hey, I just wanted to say the name of the song I heard on the radio.
1: Oh, you know the song? Who's this?
0: Jordan.
1: Jordan, hit me.
0: I think it's Nina Sky, Move Your Body.
1: Nina Sky. Oh, my gosh. We failed as a society. Wow.
0: I promise you, that's the song you were just playing.
1: Get out of here. Block her calls. Seriously. Move in. Hello.
2: I got the song. I know what it is.
1: Oh, okay. Who's this?
2: This is Andrew.
1: All right, what's the song, bro?
2: This is Mesmerized by Ja Rule.
1: The song with Ashanti?
2: That's the one.
1: No, that's not the song.
2: Oh, come on. It's got to be.
1: I'm blocking your number. Hello?
3: Hi, do you have a winner for the mystery song yet?
1: Who am I talking to?
3: This is Becca.
1: Okay, do you know the name of the song?
3: I do.
1: Hey, before you do this, you could be the smartest person in Seattle if you answer it right.
3: This is Mo Money and Mo Problems by Biggie and Diddy.
1: What? Yeah, no. First of all, how much Diddy are you listening to? Get out of here.
3: No, that's the song.
1: Okay. Bye.
3: Bye.
1: All right, if you know the name of this song, get on the phone right now. We live in a sad world if nobody's guessing this song. 866-MOVING-925. Hit me up.

It's Izzy's Monday mystery song. We got it going down right now. Nobody's been able to guess this song so far, and it's more than concerning. 866-MOVING-925. That's 866-668-4692. If you know this song, I need you to call in right now.

0: Move it, hello.
1: Hello, I know the song.
0: Oh, you know the song? Who's this?
1: This is Caesar.
0: Where are you from?
1: I'm from Tumwater.
0: Okay, okay, do you know the song?
1: This is Children's Singers from Ella Langley.
0: Wait, did you just say Ella Langley?
1: Yeah, dude.
0: Okay. Oh, my gosh. No! Move in, hello.
2: Hello.
0: Who am I talking to?
2: My name is Heidi.
0: Heidi, do you know the name of the song?
2: Oh, I think it's Nirvana.
0: What? Nirvana? Okay, you're messing with me.
2: No, I promise.
0: Okay, but get off the... No. Move in, hello.
3: Hi, can you hear me?
0: I can hear you. Who's this?
3: This is Stacey calling with Northwest Salvador.
0: With what?
3: I'm calling from work right now.
0: Girl, you're supposed to be working.
3: I know. I'm trying to win whatever you guys got.
0: Send me your HR's number. I'm reporting you. Okay, actually, I won't report you if you guess the song right.
3: Okay, so okay. I heard a lot of wild answers.
0: Yeah, okay. Hit me. What is it?
3: This is Staying Alive by the Bee Gees.
0: You're skipping work to give me that answer? No. This is getting really sad. I'm being for real. 866-MOVING-925. Like I said, you know when your parents aren't mad, they're just disappointed? Well, that's me right now. I'm not mad at you. I'm just a little disappointed. If you know the song, get on the phone. 866-MOVING-925. That's 866-668-4692.

Yeah, that's that new Taylor Swift right there. Patient Zero on Seattle's number one hit music station. Nobody was able to guess the Monday mystery song today. Seriously, how was nobody able to guess that? Next Monday.

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1: What up, what up? It's Izzy once again. Another week, we're on week 3 of Nobody Guessing the Monday Mystery Song. Hopefully next Monday,

0: I'd risk it for you too, Bruno. Moving 92.5 to Izzy. Amanda, how's your weekend?
1: That's pretty good.
0: What all did you do?
1: We went to the Mariners game, and it was amazing.
0: The last Mariners game of the season.
1: Yes, true. I was very emotional.
0: I know. I think I shed a few tears.
1: Yeah.
0: More than a few, I won't lie.
1: Me too.

0: 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It's your man, Izzy.
1: Hi, Izzy.
0: Hey, what's up?
1: I've enjoyed listening to you because I really like the station. You're a lot of fun.
0: Oh, my gosh. You're going to make me cry. Where are you from? Who's this?
1: Sarah from Briar.
0: I love you, Sarah.

0: Moving 92.5. It's Izzy. This afternoon, 4 o'clock hour, Sabre tickets, you want to go? I got a pair for you to win. 4 o'clock hour, Bigfoot's going to come in the studio. He's going to yell. You're going to be caller 25. You're going to win.
1: Hello.
0: Who's on the phone right now?
1: Nikita.
0: How was your weekend?
1: My weekend was really good.
0: What'd you do?
1: I went to Hidden Gems in Puebla.
0: Whoa, what's that?
1: It's like a swap meet. A whole bunch of vendors.
0: Oh.
1: Everybody's selling random things.
0: I see. Oh, I can't help but notice you didn't invite me.
1: Sorry. I didn't know you wanted to go.

Moving 92.5 to Izzy's. Now, we all know that Madonna won like a million VMAs last night. So I have some inside scoop from MTV. They're thinking about renaming the VMAs from the Video Music Awards to the Video Madonna Awards. I kid you not.

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1: Okay, as an AMC A-lister, a proud one, over the weekend, Caroline and I, we went to go see the new Robert Pattinson movie, Primetime, and I would say we rank it maybe a 9 out of 10, close to 10.
2: I'd almost go 10 out of 10. 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
1: For all the ladies listening, you told me after the movie that this made you have an even larger crush on Robert Pattinson. Is that true?
2: It's true.
1: Oh!
2: It's true. The rumors are true.
1: For all the ladies wanting to go have an even bigger crush on Robert Pattinson, go see Primetime. Stay.

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1: Hey, yo, what's up? Let's go, what it is.
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1: What up, what up? It's Izzy, 4 o'clock in the PNW. I know you want to go see Sombra at Climate Pledge Arena this Friday, baby. Well, guess what? You could be there. I have a pair of

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It's Izzy. Somber Climate Pledge Arena. Bigfoot's about to come in the studio. But first, I need you to yell and tell me how bad you want to go.

0: 25 to Izzy. My man Bigfoot came in the studio. He yelled and hopefully you heard him.
1: Hi.
0: Who's this?
1: This is Shasta.
0: Where are you from?
1: I'm in Tacoma now.
0: What are you doing right now?
1: I know. I'm in my car with my kitty cat right now.
0: Can you meow on the phone for us?
1: Can you meow?
2: Meow.
0: Oh, I think I heard it.
1: Yeah.
0: All right. Hey, Shasta, I need you and your cat to think about something for me.
1: Okay.
0: You and your cat going to Climate Pledge Arena this Friday. Ugh. See, and Somber sounds like a dream, doesn't it?
1: Yeah, because my birthday is Thursday.
0: Oh, well, happy birthday. It's going to be a perfect birthday present because you're caller 25.
1: Baby, I'm caller 25. I'm going to concert Friday.
0: Yeah.
1: Yeah. Oh, Izzy, we're best friends.
0: Who are you going to take with you?
1: Okay, I'm taking my cat.
0: It's going to be perfect. All right, I'm going to hook you up with that. Just tell me Seattle's number one hit music station.
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0: Brooke and Jeffrey in the morning.
1: Laugh first, think later. You can't unhear them, but you love them anyway.
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0: 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Phone lines are open. My name's Izzy. What's yours?
1: Chloe.
0: Where are you from?
1: Woodinville.
0: What are you doing right now, Miss Chloe?
1: Driving.
0: Did you just get out of school?
1: No, I'm coming home from a riding lesson.
0: Riding lesson? What's that?
1: Like horseback riding.
0: You ride horses?
1: Yeah.
0: Wow. Wow. I feel like I'm talking to a celebrity right now.
1: Oh, thank you.
0: Oh, how long have you been riding horses for?
1: 4 years.
0: Can you teach me?
1: Oh, maybe.
0: My luck, I'd fall off the back of the horse and it'd be bad. Really bad.

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0: 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It's Izzy. Like I said, class of 2023, I need you to get on the phones right now. 866-MOVING-925. That's 866-668-4692. 2023, call me.
1: I hate to give the satisfaction asking how you're doing now. 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Just what you wanted. 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

0: Seattle. Apparently, they are letting me do this again. What's up? It's Jose from Brooke and Jeffrey in the Morning, and I'm talking about the 4th annual Jose and Friends comedy show. Yay! That's happening Wednesday, October 7th at Club Galaxy at Muckleshoot Casino Resort. It's a free show, courtesy of Movin' 925. 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Now, I'm bringing some of the funniest people that I know. I'm talking Ashton Buell, Narin Van, and my boy, Kermit Apio, your headliner. It is one night, one stage, 4 comedians, and I will be hosting the whole thing. Absolutely no guarantee that I'm going to behave myself, though. Come laugh with me and my friends at the free 4th annual Jose and Friends comedy show, October 7th at Club Galaxy at Muckleshoot Casino Resort with Movin' 92.5.
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0: 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What's up? 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
22: 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Cloudy with showers and storms likely. Today's high 62. The rain ends early, then clearing overnight, low 51.
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35: 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Izzy's top 5 at 5, class of 2023. 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